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0: All American Rejects at Big 104. That could be this crew here. Now, we're adults. Well, but in the way folding chairs are like furniture. Technically, yes, but stable, no.
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3: From the Norm's UsedCars.com weather desk.
4: Overnight will be mainly clear with a low of 53. On Sunday, expect a nice day with a mix of sun and clouds and a high of 78. Sunday night will bring periods of rain with a low of 62. Monday will be cloudy and cooler with a few brief showers and a high of 68. Tuesday will be partly sunny and pleasant with a high of 78. Wednesday will have intervals of sun and clouds with a high of 83. For Blueberry Broadcasting, I'm AccuWeather meteorologist Jason Catarina.

0: 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Jason Kennery, this is Yes. Sunny day, mild temperatures around in the mid-70s, low humidity, and kind of a cool, crisp night. Speaking of tonight, great song, one hit after the other. 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

Joe Elliott and Phil Collins both say new Def Leppard album on the way early next year. One of the best things they've ever done, they say. And for me, Saturday night, ain't nothing but a good time.

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Water gets warmer, drinks get cooler, and the biggest hits play right here. 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

0: Sarah Bareilles, well-practiced in negation. She is not going to write you a love song. 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It is...
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3: 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Big 104 weather. 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
4: Overnight will be mainly clear with a low of 53. On Sunday, expect a nice day with a mix of sun and clouds and a high of 78. Sunday night will bring periods of rain with a low of 62. Monday will be cloudy and cooler with a few brief showers and a high of 68. Tuesday will be partly sunny and pleasant with a high of 78. Wednesday will have intervals of sun and clouds with a high of 83. For Blueberry Broadcasting, I'm AccuWeather meteorologist Jason Catarina.

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6: Overnight will be mainly clear with a low of 53. On Sunday, expect a nice day with a mix of sun and clouds and a high of 78. Sunday night will bring periods of rain with a low of 62. Monday will be cloudy and cooler with a few brief showers and a high of 68. Tuesday will be partly sunny and pleasant with a high of 78. Wednesday will have intervals of sun and clouds with a high of 83. For Blueberry Broadcasting, I'm AccuWeather meteorologist Jason Catarina.

punk, punk up. 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

1956, Salzburg, January 27th, Wolfgang Amadeus is born. 1761, at the age of 5, Amadeus begins composing. 1773, he writes his first piano concerto. 1782, Wolfgang Amadeus Mozart marries Constance Weber. 1784, Wolfgang Amadeus Mozart becomes a Freemason. 1791, Mozart composes the Magic Flute. On December 5th of that same year, Mozart dies. 1985, Austrian rock singer Falco records

0: Was ist los, Marco? 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

Yeah, Ben says, you the bomb, baby. And Alicia Bridges says she loves the nightlife. 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

0: 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He's not even met our crew. 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
4: Overnight will be mainly clear with a low of 53. On Sunday, expect a nice day with a mix of sun and clouds and a high of 78. Sunday night will bring periods of rain with a low of 62. Monday will be cloudy and cooler with a few brief showers and a high of 68. Tuesday will be partly sunny and pleasant with a high of 78. Wednesday will have intervals of sun and clouds with a high of 83. For Blueberry Broadcasting, I'm AccuWeather meteorologist Jason Catarina.

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2: Overnight will be mainly clear with a low of 53. On Sunday, expect a nice day with a mix of sun and clouds and a high of 78. Sunday night will bring periods of rain with a low of 62. Monday will be cloudy and cooler with a few brief showers and a high of 68. Tuesday will be partly sunny and pleasant with a high of 78.

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1: We were having like a little family cookout, and Uncle Louie, who's like 89, watched me put mustard on a hot dog. 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
2: Overnight will be mainly clear with a low of 53. On Sunday, expect a nice day with a mix of sun and clouds and a high of 78. Sunday night will bring periods of rain with a low of 62. Monday will be cloudy and cooler with a

few brief showers and a high of 68. Tuesday will be partly sunny and pleasant with a high of 78. Wednesday will have intervals of sun and clouds with a high of 83. For Blueberry Broadcasting, I'm AccuWeather meteorologist Jason Catarina.

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1: Sherry relayed the story about she has a relative that likes to put mayo on her hot dogs. And Sherry was like, can't do it. 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
0: From the Norm's UsedCars.com weather desk.
6: Overnight will be mainly clear with a low of 53. On Sunday, expect a nice day with a mix of sun and clouds and a high of 78. Sunday night will bring periods of rain with a low of 62. Monday will be cloudy and cooler with a few brief showers and a high of 68. Tuesday will be partly sunny and pleasant with a high of 78. Wednesday will have intervals of sun and clouds with a high of 83. For Blueberry Broadcasting, I'm AccuWeather meteorologist Jason Catarina.

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1: Only 1% of us don't have body hangups. 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No. Is it because I think one-piece bathing suits are kind of mumsy? 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
2: Overnight will be mainly clear with a low of 53. On Sunday, expect a nice day with a mix of sun and clouds and a high of 78. Sunday night will bring periods of rain with a low of 62. Monday will be cloudy and cooler with a few brief showers and a high of 68. Tuesday will be partly sunny and pleasant with a high of 78. Wednesday will have intervals of sun and clouds with a high of 83. For Blueberry Broadcasting, I'm AccuWeather meteorologist Jason Catarina.

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2: Overnight will be mainly clear with a low of 53. On Sunday, expect a nice day with a mix of sun and clouds and a high of 78. Sunday night will bring periods of rain with a low of 62. Monday will be cloudy and cooler with a few brief showers and a high of 68. Tuesday will be partly sunny and pleasant with a high of 78. Wednesday will have intervals of sun and clouds with a high of 83. For Blueberry Broadcasting, I'm AccuWeather meteorologist Jason Catarina.

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4: Overnight will be mainly clear with a low of 53. On Sunday, expect a nice day with a mix of sun and clouds and a high of 78. Sunday night will bring periods of rain with a low of 62. Monday will be cloudy and cooler with a few brief showers and a high of 68. Tuesday will be partly sunny and pleasant with a high of 78. Wednesday will have intervals of sun and clouds with a high of 83. For Blueberry Broadcasting, I'm AccuWeather meteorologist Jason Catarina.

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8: Today will be pleasant with a mix of sun and clouds reaching a high of 78. Expect periods of rain tonight with a low of 62. Tomorrow will be cooler and cloudy with a chance of a brief shower or two reaching a high of 68. Tuesday will bring partly sunny skies and pleasant conditions with a high of 78. Wednesday will have a mix of sun and clouds with a high of 83. For Blueberry Broadcasting, I'm AccuWeather meteorologist Jason Caterina.

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8: Today will be pleasant with a mix of sun and clouds reaching a high of 78. Expect periods of rain tonight with a low of 62.

Tomorrow will be cooler and cloudy with a chance of a brief shower or two, reaching a high of 68. Tuesday will bring partly sunny skies and pleasant conditions with a high of 78. Wednesday will have a mix of sun and clouds with a high of 83. For Blueberry Broadcasting, I'm AccuWeather meteorologist Jason Catarina.

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4: Today will be pleasant with a mix of sun and clouds reaching a high of 78. Expect periods of rain tonight with a low of 62. Tomorrow will be cooler and cloudy with a chance of a brief shower or two reaching a high of 68. Tuesday will bring partly sunny skies and pleasant conditions with a high of 78. Wednesday will have a mix of sun and clouds with a high of 83. For Blueberry Broadcasting, I'm AccuWeather meteorologist Jason Catarina.

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7: Today will be pleasant with a mix of sun and clouds reaching a high of 78. Expect periods of rain tonight with a low of 62. Tomorrow will be cooler and cloudy with a chance of a brief shower or two reaching a high of 68. Tuesday will bring partly sunny skies and pleasant conditions with a high of 78. Wednesday will have a mix of sun and clouds with a high of 83. For Blueberry Broadcasting, I'm AccuWeather meteorologist Jason Caterina.

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0: 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It looks great for today-ish, and then tomorrow, but whatever. We'll hear all about it in just a bit. And then we get Sheryl Crow, so stay right here.
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6: Today will be pleasant with a mix of sun and clouds reaching a high of 78. Expect periods of rain tonight with a low of 62. Tomorrow will be cooler and cloudy with a chance of a brief shower or two reaching a high of 68. Tuesday will bring partly sunny skies and pleasant conditions with a high of 78. Wednesday will have a mix of sun and clouds with a high of 83. For Blueberry Broadcasting, I'm AccuWeather meteorologist Jason Catarina.

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0: Lots of big hits still to come. We've got Roxette on the way. We have EMF coming right up, as well as another 30-minute big music marathon. 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

I'd like to learn what one of those are. I haven't taken one in so long. I don't remember what it's all about. We'll keep the marathon rolling now with Stevie Nicks and Tom Petty. 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
9: Today will be pleasant with a mix of sun and clouds reaching a high of 78. Expect periods of rain tonight with a low of 62. Tomorrow will be cooler and cloudy with a chance of a brief shower or two reaching a high of 68. Tuesday will bring partly sunny skies and pleasant conditions with a high of 78. Wednesday will have a mix of sun and clouds with a high of 83. For Blueberry Broadcasting, I'm AccuWeather meteorologist Jason Caterina.

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Big 104, that is Backstreet Boys on the midday show today. You know, I tell you, when Toto came to the Main Savings Amphitheater, I really wanted to go. I wanted to see Toto. I didn't get to go to the show. But I really, really wanted to see Christopher Cross. I don't know if it's like one of those core memories from childhood or whatever it is. But I just wanted to yacht rock all night long. So I don't know. Maybe he'll come back around again someday. We'll ride like the wind right now on the midday show. It is Christopher Cross on Big 104.

0: Big 104, that is Christopher Cross on the Midday Show. I'm Jay Stu. Given that this is probably the last nice day for a couple days, we're just going to keep the big hits rolling to get you inspired to go outside and do some stuff, maybe clean in the garage, maybe just lay around on the couch and listen to hits from Rod Stewart and Melissa Etheridge. That is up to you, but they're both next. Stay right here.
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0: 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When we come back, it's time for another 30-minute Big Music Marathon. 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
2: I'm Troy Jackson. I'm a fifth-generation logger from Allegash. I grew up a poor kid in a town full of poor people, doing everything right, working 16-hour days, 30-below weather, and still struggling to get ahead. And it's worse now. 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Susan Collins keeps telling us that everything's fine, but we know it's not. 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We know we're getting screwed. We've been waiting 30 years for Susan Collins to fight for us. But we're getting crushed out here. Healthcare, housing, heat. We've got to fight back. 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I'm not going to accept how things are. I'm fighting for how they should be. You deserve better. And Maine is ready for a change. I'm Troy Jackson. I'm running for Senate, and I approve this message.
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8: This afternoon will be pleasant with a mix of sun and clouds and a high of 76. Tonight, expect periods of rain with a low of 62. Tomorrow will be cloudy and cooler with a chance of a few brief showers and a high of 68. Tuesday will start with some sunshine before clouds roll in, bringing humidity. Showers are likely in the morning, followed by periods of rain and a possible thunderstorm in the afternoon. The high will reach 76. For Blueberry Broadcasting, I'm AccuWeather meteorologist Jason Caterina.

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Right now, we got Dexy's Midnight Runners. 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

0: K104, that is Dexy's Midnight Runners on the Midday Show. Jay Stu here with you today. You know, I recently saw this picture of Hall & Oates from back in the day. I would say probably circa 84, 85, something like that. And the thing that jumped right out at me that I probably never would have noticed is that John Oates must have been a lot shorter than Daryl Hall, because he was wearing platform sandals. They were not the most flattering looking thing, but that heel on those sandals had to be 3 inches. And I'm thinking, oh, all right, I get this. He is that much shorter than Daryl Hall. That's probably why they never got along as well, especially by the end. Who knows? But anyway, they are on the Midday Show when we come back. Stay here.
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8: This afternoon will be pleasant with a mix of sun and clouds and a high of 76. Tonight, expect periods of rain with a low of 62. Tomorrow will be cloudy and cooler with a chance of a few brief showers and a high of 68. Tuesday will start with some sunshine before clouds roll in, bringing humidity. Showers are likely in the morning, followed by periods of rain and a possible thunderstorm in the afternoon. The high will reach 76. For Blueberry Broadcasting, I'm AccuWeather meteorologist Jason Caterina.

Big 104, that is extreme on the midday show today. I'm Jay Stu. Tomorrow afternoon, Ryan Cody is going to have the top six at six. Thanks to Rocky's Ace Hardware. It'll be the top six songs from August of 1993. You're around, check that out. Right now, I think you should check out The Cars on Big 104.

0: 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Jay Stu here. 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

0: 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Coming right up in just a little bit, we're going to get back into another 30-minute big music marathon. I've got Tears for Fears on the way.
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They kick off a 30-minute big music marathon. I'm Jay Stu. Right now we got Jimmy Cliff on Big 104.

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Big 104, that is Taylor Dane on the Midday Show. Jay Stu here today. Hanging out for a little while longer before Nikki comes in to hang out with you for the rest of the afternoon. I'm filling in for Jack O'Brien today, who will be back next Sunday to hang out with you all through the midday. Right now, we've got Excess in a Marathon. They need you tonight.

0: Big 104, that is Collective Soul, taking us out of a 30-minute big music marathon. 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
7: This afternoon will be pleasant with a mix of sun and clouds and a high of 76. Tonight, expect periods of rain with a low of

62. Tomorrow will be cloudy and cooler with a chance of a few brief showers and a high of 68. Tuesday will start with some sunshine before clouds roll in, bringing humidity. Showers are likely in the morning, followed by periods of rain and a possible thunderstorm in the afternoon. The high will reach 76. For Blueberry Broadcasting, I'm AccuWeather meteorologist Jason Catarina.

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You know, they were supposed to come to the Maine Savings Amphitheater a couple of years ago. I really wish they could find a way to make good on that date. That'd be pretty sweet, have the Foo Fighters come around again. 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

0: Big 104, it's the Bengals on the Midday Show. I'm Jay Stu. We got lots of big hits headed your way as we keep your afternoon in motion. We got Prince coming up. Gin Blossoms are on the way. Then we'll get into another 30-minute big music marathon just to keep your day moving. So stay right here.
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Big 104, that's Huey Lewis. He kicks off a 30-minute Big Music Marathon. I'm Jay Stu. I'm going to get on out of here. Nikki will be in here in just a bit to hang out with you all afternoon and into the first part of the evening. So you just stay right here.

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Happy Sunday afternoon. This is Nikki in the afternoon, and you're in the middle of a big music marathon with Def Leppard. 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
6: Tonight, expect periods of rain with a low of 62. Tomorrow will be cloudy and cooler with a brief shower or two, reaching a high of 68. Tomorrow night will be overcast with a couple of showers and a low of 62. Tuesday will start with some sunshine, then turn cloudy and humid with a shower in spots in the morning. Later in the day, expect periods of rain and a thunderstorm in the afternoon with a high of 76. For Blueberry Broadcasting, I'm AccuWeather meteorologist Jason Caterina.

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0: I'm so jealous of the bullet trains in Japan because we don't really have much of a mass transit train system here. 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And Gladys Knight talked about taking the midnight train to anywhere. 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

0: big 104. Toad the Wet Sprocket with All I Want. All I want is for you guys to know that Ringo Starr and his all-star band will be coming to the Cross Insurance Arena in Portland Saturday, October 3rd, and tickets are on sale now. And speaking of members of the Beatles, we have George Harrison coming up. He's going to kick off another 30-minute big music marathon.
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Big 104. Love me some Billy Squire. That was Everybody Wants You. Here is Paula Abdul. She's going to give it to us straight up on Big 104.

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7: Tonight, expect periods of rain with a low of 62. Tomorrow will be cloudy and cooler with a brief shower or two, reaching a high of 68. Tomorrow night will be overcast with a couple of showers and a low of 62. Tuesday will start with some sunshine, then turn cloudy and humid with a shower in spots in the morning. Later in the day, expect periods of rain and a thunderstorm in the afternoon with a high of 76. For Blueberry Broadcasting, I'm AccuWeather meteorologist Jason Caterina.

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0: 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That was Heart with These Dreams. 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

0: Big 104, Duran Duran, Ordinary World. This is Nikki in the afternoon. Thank you so much for hanging out with me on this Sunday afternoon. I hope you're enjoying yourself. We have another 30-minute Big Music Marathon coming up. Stay right here because Animotion will get things going on Big 104.
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6: Tonight, expect periods of rain with a low of 62. Tomorrow will be cloudy and cooler with a brief shower or two, reaching a high of 68. Tomorrow night will be overcast with a couple of showers and a low of 62. Tuesday will start with some sunshine, then turn cloudy and humid with a shower in spots in the morning. Later in the day, expect periods of rain and a thunderstorm in the afternoon with a high of 76. For Blueberry Broadcasting, I'm AccuWeather meteorologist Jason Caterina.

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0: 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That was Blues Traveler with Run Around. We have another 30-minute big music marathon coming up. 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

0: You're listening to the biggest hits on Big 104. That was Billy Joel with River of Dreams, helping us wrap up another 30-minute big music marathon. 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
1: Here's something you may not know. Only 14% of cancers in the U.S. are caused

Tonight, expect periods of rain with a low of 62. Tomorrow will be cloudy and cooler with a brief shower or two, reaching a high of 68. Tomorrow night will be overcast with a couple of showers and a low of 62. Tuesday will start with some sunshine, then turn cloudy and humid with a shower in spots in the morning. Later in the day, expect periods of rain and a thunderstorm in the afternoon with a high of 76. For Blueberry Broadcasting, I'm AccuWeather meteorologist Jason Catarina.

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0: big 104 fastball out of my head. I've got to get out of here pretty soon. 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

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This is Nikki in the afternoon. I am peacing out. I will see you Monday for Nikki at Night, but here is Billy Idol, Eyes Without a Face on Big 104.

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2: Overnight, expect periods of rain with a low of 62. On Monday, it'll be cloudy with a brief shower or two, reaching a high of 67. Monday night will be overcast with a couple of showers and a low of 62. Tuesday will start with some sunshine before clouds roll in, along with a morning shower and later periods of rain and a thunderstorm in the afternoon. The high for Tuesday will be 76 degrees. For Blueberry Broadcasting, I'm AccuWeather meteorologist Jason Caterina.

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